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And another child grows up to be somebody you just love to burn. Mom loves the both of them. You see, it's in the blood. Both kids are good and mom.

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0: 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You're locked into Retro 92.1.
1: We got it together, didn't we? Nobody but you and me. 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